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2: 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Kelsey Ballerini is burning the boats. We got what Keith Urban taught Lainey Wilson about burnout. And hot country star Corey Kent joins us every hour this weekend. Plus, don't miss our free flyaway to see Tim McGraw in Florida. 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
2: Know that feeling when someone asks you a question you should have an answer for?

Madeline Merlot and Dustin Lynch. Brokenhearted thing, and I was a little brokenhearted last night when Jamie Labuschagne won, because I really wanted Jason Glass to win the Chucks, of course, the Calgary Stampede. Good morning, I'm Kevin Wallace. This is 99.7 Sun Country, and you know what? I was rooting for him all week, but Jamie Labuschagne, you know what? You have to take your hat off to him.

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real slowly after the Calgary Stampede. Woo! Yet another busy weekend. Went to check out Alanis on Saturday night. Not super country, but still super good. Here's Jody Messina. Bye-bye.

Taylor Wilde is her on the home stretch. Tonight, it is the Major League Baseball Home Run Derby. I'm going to tell you why you should watch it after Owen Riegling. I keep

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